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You'd better run and hide. Mind to the side. Everybody wants to stay alive. Set to the side. You'd better run and hide. Mind to the side. Everybody wants to stay alive.

0: on and let me hear you say ho.
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0: Everybody in the house, come on and let me hear you say ho, ho, ho.